0: I just built a budgeting app.
1: What? How?
0: Base 44. Look, it pulls all our expenses into one place and breaks down spending by team.
2: Interesting. Can it generate reports?
0: It can now.
3: Nice. That's actually pretty good.
2: If you're going for generic.
0: How about now?
3: Oh, that's much better.
2: What about all of our files?
0: It's already connected to our drive and our mail and Slack.
1: You gotta send this to finance.
4: Interesting. But it needs editing permission by department.
0: Sure. Anything else?
1: Can this thing process invoices?
5: Can it show cost growth by category?
6: Is it password protected?
7: Can it track spending trends?
8: Only can auto flag overspending.
0: Done.
2: Nice.